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1: We are all consumed by the digital dream.

calm overrun, clouded with illusion, zeros and ones, far from an existence that once strived for an advanced future. But now that we are intertwined, it's time to detach from the wires that bind us. Surrender your inhibition. Let your thoughts align to the rhythm of the world we try so hard to forget. Look up. Take a breath.

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I listen to their story of the gypsies and the Jews. It was good. It wasn't boring. It was almost like the blues.

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ain't with the Twitter, I let it spark. Gucci garments could smell like armpits. You domestic, all I ride is foreign. Sipping hot tech, and I got a hot tech. I got new money, it ain't even out yet. You went bought a plane ticket, but I chartered it. Tryna hit your main thing, let me borrow this. Sipping hot tech, and I got a hot tech. I got new money, it ain't even out yet.

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